0: drunk.
1: Number one for country and fun.
2: Something that you can really say, like, yeah, that could be me.
3: Y 100.

0: Justin Moore, Time's Ticking on Y100. Stephen Wilson Jr., Gary, that is coming your way in just a bit. And Riley Green says that his new single, Think As You Drunk, is a tribute to one of his biggest influences, which is the late great Toby Keith. He wrote the song, he said, in about 20 minutes, and he said it was inspired by the style and humor of Keith's classic drinking songs. After sharing the track with Keith's family and management, they gave him the go-ahead to include a portion of As Good As I Once Was in the song's outro. So you'll be able to hear that. And then a portion of the proceeds from Think As You Drunk, it's a little tricky to say, will benefit the Toby Keith Foundation. And the song is going to be featured on Riley's upcoming album, That's Just Me, which will be out on September the 18th. So keep an eye out for it.
1: Summer's got a problem. Too many country concerts. 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
1: 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So Y100 is funding your fun with country concert cash. 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Hear it? Call us back within 10 minutes and score an instant $100. Missed the call? We roll that cash into the next jackpot.
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Amen on Y100. Flatland Cavalry Never Coming Back is coming up for you. And Clint Eastwood, you may have heard of him, right? He did some acting for several decades. Dirty Harry, Unforgiven, Million Dollar Baby.

0: What's up, y'all? It's Graylin James.
1: I've been writing songs in Nashville for the past, like, decade. But a couple years ago, I signed a record deal, and they wanted me to put out my own songs and be the one singing them.
0: I'm just very thankful that, you know, I'm living the dream, doing what I love.
2: Y100.

I shudder to think what all my exes would agree about me. All right, amigos, that's going to do it for me. Thank you all so much for hanging out. Greatly appreciated, as always. I'm going to head on out of here. I'll be back in tomorrow from 6 o'clock until midnight. So until then, enjoy the rest of your evening. Enjoy a cold one. I'm going to leave you with Randy Houser. Good night, kiss. 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

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London, Paris, paradise. But ain't got much memory. Other scenes come to think I missed them all. And damn, baby.

Y100, that is Dustin Lynch. Crossroads 41 lineup is here. Jason Aldean, Lainey Wilson, Zach Brown Band, David Lee Murphy, Josh Ross, Jackson Dean, Tracy Bird, and more. 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

0: Jordan Davis, Luke Bryan, By Dirt, Y100. Good morning. It's Shotgun and Nats.
1: Leia Rios, the first Latina for Miss Wisconsin. She's Miss Wisconsin Teen USA 2026. Just got crowned over the weekend.
0: Nice.
1: And it's pretty cool. She's making Wisconsin history.
0: That is cool.
1: In Brookfield, Wisconsin.
0: All right.
1: Mm-hmm. So we've had three Miss Wisconsins go on to win the Miss America pageant.
0: Ah, okay.
1: So if she did, she'd be the first one representing Wisconsin to be a Latina.
0: Interesting.
1: I am half Latina, so I'm very proud of this fact.
0: Yes, you are.
1: Yeah.
0: Yes, you are.
1: So she wants to provide a platform for diversity and helping people, just really inspire them to believe in themselves and celebrate.

0: Marcella Langley in Choosing Texas at Y100.
1: We've got Jackson Dean coming up next. And after that, Trevor is going to be in to talk about some Wisconsin sports.
0: Jackson Dean, of course, coming to Crossroads 41 this summer. Ticket prices go up Friday at noon.
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0: Corey Kent, Cole Wetzel, Rocky Mountain Low. It's Shotgun and Nat here. Got about to throw in a little reload for you, and I'll tell you why coming up after.
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1: But Shotgun and Nat are.
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1: Y100.

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1: Y100, good morning. It's Shotgun and Nat. Got the hoedown on the way.
2: 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Coming up.

Tomorrow I'm gonna leave here. I'm gonna let you go and walk away like every day I said I would. And tomorrow

0: What's up, y'all? It's Graylin James.
1: I've been writing songs in Nashville for the past, like, decade. But a couple years ago, I signed a record deal, and they wanted me to put out my own songs and be the one singing them.
0: I'm just very thankful that, you know, I'm living the dream, doing what I love.
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bar none from Jordan Davis. Y100, a chance to win a grand every weekday morning. Wish I could have nap one song, 1 second, $1,000, but they need people to play. 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

0: what country am I in?
1: It doesn't matter. It's 5 o'clock somewhere.
0: It's always on 5 in Margaritaville, come to think of it.
1: Yeah, I heard that.
0: You've been there, haven't you?
1: Yes, sir.
0: I've seen your boat there.
1: I've been to Margaritaville a few times.
0: All right. Well, that's good.
1: Stumble my way back.
0: Okay. Well, we just want to make sure you can keep it between the navigational beacons.
1: Between the buoys. I got it.
0: All right. Well, it's 5 o'clock. Let's go somewhere.
1: I'm ready. Crank it up.
0: Let's get out of here.
1: I'm gone.

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Y'all ain't listening. Them old dirt

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Well, when under the love triangle that really took the world by storm last year, Megan Maroney, Riley Green. More details on that, My Dirty on the 30. Thanks to Rustic Retreat Furniture coming up after Russell Dickerson.